0: MDR Thüringen. 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
1: Then the rainstorm came over me. 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
2: 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Green eyes, they tell it all.

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Yes, and how many years can some people exist before they're allowed to be free? Yes, and how many times can a man turn his head and pretend that he just doesn't

look up before he can see the sky. Yes, and how many ears must one man have